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0: 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Vielen Dank.
1: Bring her coffee in the morning. She brings me in a piece. I take her out to fancy restaurants. 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

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Sometimes I feel good. At times I feel used. Loving you, darling, makes me so confused. Yeah.

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A hustle here and a hustle there. 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